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No extension.

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2: We're arriving on scene, all established. 18th, I see.
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1022 Oak Park Boulevard. 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

0: 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The patients of Isaiah are parked on 19th Street.
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0: I'm sorry, 88, I was on Central. What'd you say about the BLS unit?
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3: Engine 81, engine 83, medic 88, medic 16, vehicle accident, eastbound 4 west of A Street, eastbound 4 west of A Street, responding for 4 to 5 vehicles involved, CHP is on scene requesting brake rescue 86, medic 20, code 3 medical, Henkel Corp, Aerospace Group, and the R&D building, 2850 Willow Pass Road, 2850 Willow Pass Road, across of Clearland Drive, responding for a 50-year-old female chest pain.

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0: 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Engine 83. 83's on scene. We got, looks like four vehicles on the shoulder, in the number one lane. I'll be out investigating. Have truck 81 just block.
1: 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Truck 81 to block, investigating.

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Fila 62 responding code 2, 2303 Del Monte Drive, 78-year-old female general illness.

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1: Medic 13, code 3, transfer La Casa via transitional care, 1449 Ignacio Valley Road, 1449 Ignacio Valley Road, number 17B, across the marsh banks. Responding for a female with high heart rate and sway.
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2: 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Alarm sounding, people are out. No smoke complaint. 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
0: 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We're going to attempt to reset. 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

0: 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They're disabled.
1: That's negative. There's no hazards. The alarm's been reset, and the elevators have been reactivated.

Cincinnati 1 Medic 86 Medical Alarm, Crestview Pines Apartment, 1600 Astor Drive, 160 Astor Drive, number 9, Crest of Poppy Way, 43-year-old female, stuck in a wheelchair.

Medic 20, respond code 2, 4848, Benner Road, Costa Hilltop Road. 102-year-old female with the leg stuck between a footrest and chair, causing swelling.

County 15, respond code 3, Pleasant Hill Post Acute, 1625, Oak Park Boulevard, unit 6, Bravo, across the Pleasant Valley Drive, 91-year-old female with a lost.

Engine 13, respond code 2, 4848 Venner Road, 4848 Venner Road, cross of Hilltop Road. Medic 16 en route for a medical. It's a 102-year-old female with her legs stuck between the footrest and her chair.

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Could be on Ohlone Trail, no, Hill Street. Patients under a tree on the trail across from Safeway, 46 year old female, unable to move on normal breathing.

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1: 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Truck 81, Medicaid 5 medical alarm 102 East 13th Street, crosses Beverly Street, negative contact.

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To be near the front, near Building 7, 51-year-old female, reaction at THG with difficulty breathing.

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0: Con Fire, Engine 5. Could you add that additional second code 3 ALS ambulance patient's going to go?
1: If you could respond, code 3, engine 5 on scene, requesting a secondary medic unit for a second patient, Monument Boulevard at Nursery Lane, Monument Boulevard at Nursery, code 3.

Medic 77 responding code 3, 4500 McDonald Avenue. Part of a man down unknown status will be at the AC Transit bus stop.

0: Engine 9, confirm. Engine 9, we're getting a lot of reports. We just got a refinery flaring, which is probably that. However, Concord PD was in the area, and they advised they saw a house on fire at Santa Fe Avenue and Almond Street. 10 hours starting a structure fire response as a precaution.
1: Nine, copies.
0: Engine 9, Engine 5, already en route with Truck 14, Engine 13, Engine 86, Rescue 86, Battalion 1, Battalion 2, Safety 1. Possible residential structure fire at Santa Fe Avenue and Almond Street. Santa Fe Avenue and Almond Street in the area of multiple reports of refinery flaring as well as a CWS alert that they are flaring. However, Concord PD was in the area and advised there is a house on fire at the corner of Santa Fe Avenue and Almond Street. Structure fire response started as a precaution. Command Bravo 4, TAC Bravo 5. Command Bravo 4, TAC Bravo 5, secondary TAC Bravo 6. 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
0: Can you confirm?
1: Go ahead, sir.
0: Concord PD was sitting there was a house on fire. That was the only report that we received that a house was actually on fire. All other reports were coming from the refinery, and we also got a CWS alert. Concord PD just called back. They stated there's no house on fire and that it's now out and was coming from the refinery. Do you want us to continue the response or cancel?
1: Let's continue to first duties in the area, please.
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1: 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Okay, info.
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Break, Engine 6, Medic 19, Code 3 Medical,

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0: 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I have him on the line now. I'm not sure what he's doing with the phone.
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0: 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All vehicles on the right-hand shoulder at the reported location. Approximately 4 vehicles involved. Truck 1 will have you block right-hand shoulder lanes. At TSU 1, you can deploy at the north main.

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It's behind that address. Possible encampment fire.

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Medic 6-1, code 2 Pinole, 2050 Estates Avenue at Westmont, near Paloma, unit 128, 76-year-old male, hemorrhage.

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0: Can you confirm if this is in the general population or is it in the...

0: Next, this one, my apologies. Can you confirm this is in the memory care unit or if it's the general population?
1: Hey, from Simone. This is the memory care set.
0: 6-1 copy, thank you.

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engine 79, engine 78A, and medic 61, responsive vehicle accident. This is 80 westbound, west of Pomona. Full vehicle accident, partially blocking the number one lane.

0: 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Crosso, porthole. All of the units to respond to the toll plaza and turn around to approach the vehicle accident.
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0: Jenna's arriving on scene. We have one vehicle on the shoulder into the number one lane up against center divide. It looks like all parties are out. Be out checking for injuries. We're going to go and establish ADIC brakes. Engine 78 Alpha on your arrival. 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
1: 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One vehicle on the shoulder and one in the number one lane from the center divide. 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
3: 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That's the Best Western, 4600 Clayton Road, cross the Fortin Way, in room 153 for a 70-year-old male, sick patient.

Washington 1666, Medic 7, Code 3, 11540, Marsh Creek Road at Diablo Ranch, crossing Morgan Territory, 54-year-old male, shortness of breath.

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Engine 22, you can cancel. This will be a medical now. And BLS 1, respond 50 medical 4420, Sweet Briar Court, cross of North Larwin Avenue. For an 89-year-old male sick patient. 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

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It's an 85-year-old female having chest pain.

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Cut through medical to Best Western 4600 Clayton Road, cross the Wharton Way in room 153. BLS 3 is on scene with the patient having chest pain.

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Truck 70, respond to commercial alarm, 1231 18th Street, 1231 18th Street, crossing Wilcox Avenue. This will be at the Downer Elementary School for a general fire from the gym, Zone 1.

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Tesla in response to commercial fire alarm 1785 Shuey Avenue, across of Brook Street at the Heritage. There was the second floor of Liberty and our room.

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76 Diamond at 60, respond code 3, 2621 Apian Way, 2621 Apian Way, apartment 406, crossing Gillespie Drive, 69-year-old female, unwell.

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Explorers, one country medical 8001 Kellogg Way, cross of Bear Place. 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

751, Medic 67, respond call 3 with PD 11755 San Pablo Avenue, 11755 San Pablo Avenue, crossing Knott Avenue. 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

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Charlton, a black Mercedes. 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

Ambulance 10, respond Custer Medical, 175 Cleveland Road, Crossable Hookston Road, apartment 148 for an 80-year-old female with an UTI.

Medic 64 respond, go to 1501 Fred Jackson Way, 51 Fred Jackson Way, crossing Grove Avenue. This will be at the nurse station. 68-year-old female in a facility transfer.

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0: 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We have two loose dogs. They're causing a traffic jam. We can't seem to catch them.
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Truck 84, Medic 52, Code 3, 778 Stillman Avenue, cross of Luau Drive, 73-year-old female, shortness of breath. Medic 61, respond with Richmond Fire, 4500 McDonald's Avenue, 4500 McDonald's Avenue. Code 3 for a male in the restroom. I think we'll get it.

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1: 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Medic 60 responds, Efficient Fire, 1041 McLaughlin Street, 1041 McLaughlin Street, crossing McBride Avenue, 88-year-old male, difficulty breathing. Engine 5, BLS 11, respond code 2, 1168, Carry Drive, 1168, Carry Drive, crossing North 3 Lane, 68-year-old male, false.

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1: Adrian. Engine 73, Medic 5, respond, call 3610 San Pablo Avenue, 610 San Pablo Avenue, crossing Del Monte Drive. This will be at the O'Reilly's, 63-year-old male and well. 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Respond as an additional resource. It's 919 Village Circle, south of Sundale Road. Engine 16's on scene for there, that was. Inside of a classroom, they need you for your fans.

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0: engine 9, engine 15, medic 9, respond for a vehicle accident westbound 4 at Pacheco. For a vehicle accident, possibly involving a sheriff's office vehicle in the center divide.
1: For truck 81, engine 81, medic 54, battalion 9. Vehicle accident with possible rescue, westbound 4 east of Hillcrest, westbound 4 east of Hillcrest. So white Ford Mustang versus a black sedan that's on its side. Brake engine 83, vehicle fire in the area of 1076 Pittsburgh Antioch Highway. An engine compartment on fire, drivers out of the vehicle.

0: Engine 13 responded to visual resource alongside Engine 9 and Medic 9 for a vehicle accident. Highway 4 westbound at Pacheco Boulevard. There's details in the call.
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1: Medic 54, we are westbound, just passing Hillcrest, UTL so far.
0: Copy, westbound, just passing Hillcrest, UTL so far.
2: Gone far, EMS 10.
0: EMS 10.
2: Gone far, EMS 10, I'm on scene actually. CHP can't find the sheriff's deputy. I'm trying to get a little bit further at this time. Continue everyone for the time being.
0: EMS 10, I just spoke to CHP. Their officers are out with the deputy there. They're just on a traffic stop.
2: Confirm, EMS 10, that's correct. We just confirmed that deputy was found. No medical needed.
0: EMS 10, copy.
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1: 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Truck 51, medic 61, respond code 3 with P, 10900 San Pablo Avenue, 10900 at San Pablo Avenue, crossing Manila Avenue, this is for testing. And Hillcrest, CHP still en route, and they have no further details.
0: Go for Battalion 9.
1: Battalion 9.
0: I have nothing from Laurel to L Street on both directions of the highway, getting there. Cancel the assignment for now. Forget that they have a CHP. We'll read this question.
1: Copy. Battalion 9, also UTL. All units can cancel.
0: Battalion 9, engine 81. But we're 18th and 160. We'll code 2 between the bridge and Highway 4. Copy that, thanks.

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1: Stay last one, respond. 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

BLS 11 respond. Cozy Medical, Civic Drive in Locust Street. I crossed from Lettuce in the black Audi SUV. It's for a 77-year-old male with back pain.

BLS 2 responds, Cochin Medical, 50 Arthur Road, Cross of Pacheco Boulevard, in apartment 209, for a 46-year-old female, sick patient.

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1: Sounds for medic 45 available. We'll respond in place of medic 41.
0: Medic 45, copy. Medic 41, you copy?
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1: Bravo 2, buddy.
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0: The school staff is advising that the patient fell 30 feet down a ditch. Are you going to need additional resources?
1: Yes. Can we get a helicopter for now, please?
0: Copy, starting Hilo.
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LS 4, respond code 2 medical, 3049 Golden Rain Road, cross of Skycrest Drive, entry 23 Manor 7, it's a 96-year-old female, sick patient.

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Correction, Battalion 4. Respond for an accident with Rescue, Moraga Way, and Glorieta Boulevard. First, the low vehicle overturned.

0: engine 6, truck 6, medic 11, respond, code 3 medical, for CHP northbound 242 at Grant Street, a tan vehicle with a subject down next to the vehicle.
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2: Truck 81, Engine 88, Engine 82, Engine 81, Engine 83, Safety 2, Battalion 8, Battalion 9, Residential Structure Fire, 3600 Baywood, 3600 Baywood, cross of Bellflower. There's a house filled with black smoke, one patient vomiting from smoke inhalation. We're going to be adding ambulance, medic 55, responder support. TAC will be Charlie 5, Charlie 5.
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3: 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Two-story house. Resident standing outside. Say what I see.
1: 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Nothing showing from a two-story house. Residents are outside establishing. Say what I see.

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General weakness.

Medic 60, respond in Richmond, 540 Castro, Peppers Road, Castro Street, cross the Mill Street West. 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

0: 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It's going to be a 79-year-old male, dizzy, not breathing normally.
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1: Maybe when I see.
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1: 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Family members reporting it was intentional. And they would actually, we're going to keep engine 82, truck 81.
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Engine 6-9 response to public assistance, 403 Joan Vista Street. 403 Joan Vista Street, Crossing Shirley Vista. For flooding in the house. And a 6-5 response was between fire, 183 Burke Place, 183 Burke Place, Crossing Cutting Court. 74-year-old, a male, unresponsive.

0: on fire to get out the scene. That would have been the response.
1: 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What was the further?
0: That was command, not response.
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1: ...with the Angry Chicks restaurant. 27-year-old male hearing voices, self-committal.

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0: 25 VLS 3, is A3 attached to this call? Also, Santa Cruz.
1: Negative, this is a medical call that came in directly.
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0: 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We have a street confirm.
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0: On call back to the RP, it goes 3 to voicemail saying the voicemail has not been set up yet.
1: BLS 3 copying. Was the RP at Angry Chick? First one?
0: He should have been right in front of the restaurant.
1: History copies, research the restaurant, it was UTL.
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2: Medic 22, respond code 3 transfer to Pleasant Hill Post Acute 1625 Oak Park Boulevard, across the Pleasant Valley Drive. 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

170 Medic 63, respond code 3, 2526 on Palo Dam Road, 2526 on Palo Dam Road. 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

Engine 88, respond for an extinguished fire, 2815 Winding Lane, cross of San Gregorio Drive in the parking lot. The ERP is reporting they had a fire in their engine compartment of their vehicle. It is now out, but they'd like it checked.

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Vehicle accident with rescue 2101, Leverage Road, 2101 Leverage Road, Delta Landing. 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

0: 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We're on scene. 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

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It's 3512 Mountain Diablo Boulevard, cross of Moraga Road. 80-year-old female, Singapore.

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Truck 1, Truck 44, Engine 16, Engine 1, Engine 3, Engine 43, Rescue 86, Battalion 1, Battalion 4. Respond for a commercial structure fire to Hank and Frank Bicycles, 3377 Mount Diablo Boulevard, for a fire in the basement.

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0: 16's on scene, heading up and showing from a two-story commercial, most hellish Diablo I see.
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0: Engine 3, Diablo I see. Engine 3. Hey, we pulled to the backside. Why don't you park in front on off of Diablo? 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
1: Go ahead.
0: Yeah, it's all contained to the downstairs, and it's only access then where you're at off the Charlie side. There's no access from the Alpha. The street story up here is all clear.
1: Copy. We found it. It's just a light fixture. I'm going to stay on scene. We can cancel the balance.

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1: Good, Battalion 1.
0: Battalion 1, PD's asking if they are still needed for traffic control.
1: That's negative at this time. We're going to be clearing units out of here shortly.
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0: 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A 66-year-old female with a vaginal bleed.
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To respond, code 2, TV's on scene, 4401 Clayton Road, cross of Glacier Drive, near Duncan. The patient with foot pain.

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Responding for a 44-year-old female, shortness of breath.

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1: Five copies, thanks, Steve.

0: Engine 75, engine 73, medic 6-5, vehicle accident, westbound 4 to westbound 80 connector. Three vehicles involved, white Escape versus white Corolla versus white Mitsubishi.
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0: 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For a medical alarm, an 88-year-old male fall patient.
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0: Captain 22, copy. Engine 2, Medic 22, responds. 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For a 91-year-old female, possible stroke. Brakefield S1, responds. 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

Engine 81 Medic 53, mixed response medical, 1201 West 10th Street, 1201 West 10th Street, the county fairgrounds near the animal barns. Going to be a 64-year-old female feeling faint.

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Engine 1, Medic 9, vehicle accident, Parkside Drive at Lawrence Way, Parkside Drive at Lawrence Way. 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Medic 58, respond for a code 2 transfer, 4510 O'Hara Avenue, 4510 O'Hara Avenue, at first setting is dialysis. We have a 70-year-old male fall with a head injury.

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Bravo PD still en route, a female complaining of back pain.

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0: 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Code 3 for vehicle accident eastbound 24 at Akalani Road for a black Highlander and a black Porsche. CHP's en route.
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This was originally reported west of Akalani, since they're advising eastbound 24 west of St. Stephen's.